0: 注意听喽，要播新歌了。
1: It is devil like Hoshi, she's a whole different animal. Got the beast on leash to the net, nun tease, she's a whole different animal. Body on the hit, to take a charm and all my door, why you trying to glitch?
2: Crash, crash, crash,
1: crash. Get a false guy, mate. Whole different animal.
2: 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Different animal. Whole different animal.

0: different animal.
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2: 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Living on a whole nother level, just. Why aren't you girls different anymore? I'm gonna get it.

0: Who? What? Cleavis. Who the fuck is Cletus?
1: It's from,
0: Cletus?
1: It's girl. Ready for presser.
0: 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Yo.
2: Hey, 我是卓一峰，我很喜欢听城市音乐复刻版，要来听经典好歌咯。